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1: Habla Lucrecia de Mendocino Coast Clinics. 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
0: You know, when you got a real nice baritone voice, you should just lean into it. This song I want to play is new. It's the third track on the 12-song album, which is called Sound Signal Serenades. And it's pretty much led by his voice, Jay Farrar, who really, he's great singer-songwriter. So let's get right to it. It's a new stuff from Son Volt from the coast.

0: Jimmy Buffett with Fruitcakes from the Coast. And Animals, House of the Rising Sun. And new stuff from Sonvolt. It's Serenade Song. And you know the Rotary Club is back. They're doing their 16th annual Dine Out for a Year raffle. You know what that is. They sell only 100 tickets for $100 each. And then one lucky winner receives dinner for two at 13 local restaurants. It goes on right now. Make sure you find a Rotarian, a Fort Bragg Rotarian, to get your tickets. Or you can call the number that we put up on our Coastline calendar at KUZT.com. It's under Dine Out for a Year. It's a reminder from your friends from the coast.
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0: How about the title tracks to Harps and Angels, the 2008 album? Here we're going to start our set with Randy Newman from the Coast.

thought I was dying. You boys know I'm not a religious man, but I sent a prayer out just in case. You never know. Lo and behold, almost immediately, I had reason to believe my prayer had been heard in a very special place. But it's what happened. I heard the sound. Yes. Yes. It's harps and angels. Harps and angels coming near. I was too sick to roll over and see him, but I could hear him singing ever so beautifully in my ear. Then the sound began to subside and it sounded like background singers. Voice come down. From the heaven above. It's a voice full of anger from the Old Testament. A voice full of love from the New one. He streaked it up like it was the middle of the day. And I lay there quiet, listen to what that voice had to say. He said, "You ain't been a good man.

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Someone very dear to me has made another clerical error, and we're here in a bit of a wild goose chase. But I'm going to tell you a few things.

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Let's go get a drink.

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Lo and behold, almost immediately, I had reason to believe my prayer had been heard in a very special place. But it's what happened. I heard the sound. Yes. Yes. It's harps and angels. Harps and angels coming near. I was too sick to roll over and see him, but I could hear him singing ever so beautifully in my ear. Then the sound began to subside and it sounded like background singers. Voice come down. I'm from the heaven above. It's a voice full of anger from the Old Testament. A voice full of love from the new one. The street lit up like it was the middle of the day. And I lay there quiet, listen to what that voice had to say. He said, "You ain't been a good man. You ain't been a bad man. But you've been pretty bad. Lucky for you, this ain't your time. Someone very dear to me has made another clerical error.

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Yes. Beautiful. 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Let's go get a drink.

0: from the 71 Teaser and the Firecat. That's Cat Stevens, Changes 4 from the Coast. Boz Scaggs doing I'm Easy. And the title track to the 2008 album Harps and Angels started our set. One from Randy Newman.
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0: Well, October just begs for a little bit of murder. Come celebrate Angela Lansbury's October birthday on a walking tour and landmarks that appear on that hit TV show, Murder, She Wrote. That starred Angela Lansbury. And the Kelly House tour guide, Joanne, takes you to a dozen Murder, She Wrote filming locations. And will just regale you with anecdotes and history and a real depth of knowledge about it. So you could take selfies with in front of the iconic 1888 Victorian residence of Angela Lansbury's mystery-solving character, Jessica Fletcher. To reserve your spot for the October 17th, go to the Kelly House website. And you can get more information right off of our Coastline calendar, KOZT.com, under Celebrate Angela Lansbury's Birthday Tour. And that's coming up Saturday. So check it out. And let's count down to ecstasy right now with Steely Dan from the Coast.

Well, if you say it, I guess you mean it. Fleetwood Mac, Say That You Love Me from the Coast. And the title track to the 1970 album American Woman, it was remastered in 2024. That's Guess Who with American Woman and Steely Dan at the top of the set, My Old School. Well, here we are. It's a Wednesday night. We made it. I mean, it's getting darker earlier and earlier. I could see it. I could feel it. The chill. Winter is coming, but I will keep you warm if you and I can stay in this big old bag of music of mine. I lined it. I got some thermal stuff in there for us. So not only is it cozy, it's warm, and it's here on Mendocino County's FM, KOZT4 Bragg. Our friends just call us the Coast. Let's go to the 25th anniversary concert for the Rock and Roll Hall of Fame. And start it off with this concert track featuring U2 and Bruce Springsteen and the E Street Band from the Coast.

0: Sting, If I Ever Lose My Faith in You, From the Coast. And Stones with Time Waits for No One. And from the 25th anniversary concert for the Rock and Roll Hall of Fame, Bruce Springsteen, the E Street Band with U2 doing I Still Haven't Found What I'm Looking For and Promise Land.
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0: I got a reminder here from your friends from the coast. As I was just mentioning, it is getting a little brisk out there, and winter is coming. And that's why the Fort Bragg Food Bank is in need of warm winter outerwear and tents for some of the folks in our community. They're requesting gently used jackets, sweaters, scarves, pants in all sizes, ages, colors, and genders. And if there are, you know, items free of large holes and are clean and, you know, are not damaged too bad, drop them off at North Franklin Street in Fort Bragg, Monday through Friday, 9 a.m. to 4 p.m. You can get more information and a locator off our Coastline calendar at KOZT.com under Cold Weather Items Needed. And it is the right thing to do. From 2013, though, we're going to start off this next set with the Wild Feathers from the Coast.

0: That is the title track to the 1990 album Still Got the Blues, Gary Moore from the Coast, and recorded at the Record Plant in Sausalito, 1977, and live off of American Treasure. Tom Petty and the Heartbreakers, Listen to Her Heart. Also in that set was the Wild Feathers, right at the top, Got It Wrong.
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0: with her song Carrie. Also, James Taylor, Sunshine, Sunshine. And Pink Floyd started that set with Us and Them. You know, speaking of us here in Mendocino County, if you've lived here for any length of time, there's a history of cannabis. That's a big part of it, right? The Green Triangle, the whole deal. And right now, the Mendocino County Museum's presenting Behind the Redwood Curtain, Cannabis in California. It's an exhibit that focuses on the years between 1970 and up to the legalization that happened 10 years ago. And how integral has cannabis been to the businesses, to the community in Mendocino specifically, but all around California? There are some pretty complex stories and some pretty deep histories, I'm sure. Now, Thursday, tomorrow, there is a Bit and Bite Lunch House program at the Mendocino County Museum. That's on East Commercial Street. And they're going to show a screening of that classic Reefer Madness film. Remember the film they made trying to scare you into not smoking weed and you only ended up getting high and then going to watch the movie? So it pays off. I mean, yeah, you can do edibles too. Go to our Coastline calendar at KOZT.com and check out Reefer Madness. It's tomorrow, Mendocino County Museum. And that is a reminder from your friends from the coast.
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0: Thank you, Tim, and thank you, everybody, there at Harvest Market. Well, hey, here I am sitting next to an empty big old bag of music. It doesn't seem that big when it's empty, but it has potential because tomorrow I'm filling it back up. I'm coming back here, and we'll go through it again as we do Monday through Saturday, 3 to 7. Hugh, that's me. I'm your afternoon guy, and peace and love and peace and love. So Tom's coming up. He's got local licks tonight. That is brought to you by Headlands Coffee House at 120 Laurel Street in the heart of Fort Bragg. Thank you, Headlands Coffee House, for bringing us local licks tonight at 9. And this song, it is based on a blues song that used to be called Lordy Mama. Felix Pappalardi, who produced the album, wrote new lyrics to the song with his wife, Gail Collins, and Eric Clapton worked out the arrangement, and he also sang lead on this one, and credited songwriters on this are Clapton, Collins, and Pappalardi. Here's Cream from the Coast.

Hugh Conley putting the wrap on a Mendocino County Wednesday afternoon. We're Mendocino County's FM, KOZT Fort Bragg. Our friends just call us the Coast. On the road with Simon and Garfunkel. This concert track from the Coast.

0: takes a busload of faith. That's Bob Seger from the Coast with his take on a Lou Reed song, bringing us into our Wednesday night together. Bruce Hornsby on the Range, The Way It Is, Another Country, courtesy of Rod Stewart, and Simon and Garfunkel on tour 2004 for that version of Homeward Bound. And welcome to a Wednesday night, which means, of course, as we've done for many, many years, 9 o'clock Wednesday night, a big thank you to our friends at Headlands Coffee House, 120 Laurel in the heart of Fort Bragg, another session of Local Licks. Got a bunch of stuff going on, a lot of performance stuff, some very fun and sort of unusual performance stuff here and there. Also, some very new music from local artists, including one that just came in 2 days ago. And yes, we'll make a trip into the archives for a visit back to one of our Local Licks live concerts. That's all at 9 o'clock. Thanks to Headlands Coffee House. On our way there, I'm going to go back to another coffee house, Club 47, Cambridge, Massachusetts. Well, right after.
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1: And this is for people, fans of the world of folk. This one, Deep Roots. It's recorded, first of all, at Club 47 in Cambridge, the birthplace of so much of the great folk music of the 60s. Home for James Taylor, Tom Rush, big breakthrough place for Joni Mitchell. Jim Kweskin of the Jug Band, those guys all came through. Three of the Jug Band at Club 47. Jim Kweskin, Mel Lyman, Fritz Richmond. From the coast.

0: a younger man, I was very jealous that someone could write that powerfully. You got a lot of nerve to say you are, you know, etc. A few years later, as a not so younger man, yeah, I'm still jealous. The man, boy, some of the finest poetry put to music ever. Dylan from the coast, positively, 4th Street, Fall on Me, that's R.E.M., and Jim Kweskin, Mel Lyman, and Fritz Richmond, old friends together at Club 47 in Cambridge, right outside the Harvard Yard, with that version of The Cuckoo.
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0: From our instrumental library, this fun cut from the Anthony Paul Soul Orchestra. From the coast.

0: Yeah, Stephen Stills, Graham Nash, that classic take on the Traffic classic, Dear Mr. Fantasy, just Stephen and Graham, back when David was a guest of the state of Texas. Ian Anderson, his solo version of Thick as a Brick, just a retro version from 2000, and new from the Anthony Paul Soar Orchestra. Anthony Paul Soar Orchestra, that instrumental you heard, sorry, they make me laugh, called Bigger Guitar. Oh, guitar, Garcia, and mandolin, Grisman, after.
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Pinball Wizard, The Who, from Tommy, from the coast, Talking Heads burning down the house, and Jerry Garcia and David Grisman teamed up on that classic version of Shady Grove. We're Mendocino County's FM, KOZT Fort Bragg. Our friends just call us the coast. Subdudes, from the coast.

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0: Thank you, Pamela. And Taj Mahal and the Phantom Blues Band, one of their latest from the coast.

Well, sure, Bruce. Springsteen and E Street Band from the Coast, Letter to You, Robert Plant's I Believe, and Subdudes from the Coast leading off the set with Morning Glory. Got the

0: That's Cream from the Coast, Mr. Baker, Mr. Bruce, Mr. Clapton, Outside Woman Blues, My Sweet Love from the Coast Concert Library, that version from John Mellencamp, and one of the latest we've got from Taj Mahal and the Phantom Blues Band, that version of Is Your Voodoo Working?
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0: And Don Henley, from the coast.

0: Start Me Up, Stones from the Coast, Joe Cocker's Feeling All Right, and Don Henley leading off the set. Don Henley there with All She Wants to Do Is Dance. Heading for Mark Knopfler and Band in concert at Royal Albert Hall. Well, first,
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Our friends just call us the coast, hitting 9 o'clock Wednesday night. Never gets more local than right now. Thanks to our friends at Headlands Coffee House, 120 Laurel in the heart of Fort Bragg. Another station of Local Licks. Mark Gatter standing by electronically to start us off. Yeah, Local Licks begins right now and only from the coast.

Mark Gatters, Living on the Coast, ushering in yet another session of Local X. Thank you so much, Mark, for all the years of starting us off. And, of course, very special thanks to Heather and Morgan, everyone at Headlands Coffee House. Headlands Coffee House, our sponsor for all these years, celebrating their 31st anniversary. And, yes, to this day, wow, they have, a lot of us have gone through a lot. Headlands Coffee House has been the center of so many of the things going on, and have just thrived throughout all. 7 days a week, 7 a.m. That's no mean accomplishment. 7 a.m., 7 days a week. Open till 3 o'clock, Sunday through Thursday. Open till 8 o'clock on Friday and Saturday when they have music. This week, music will be, double-checking here, Friday is going to be Andalay, and on Saturday will be Magnolia. Both those at 5 o'clock, 5 to a little before 8. And then at noon on Sunday, Helene Eve will be playing at Headlands Coffee House. And of course, the whole time they're there, the food, the locality, just the general good feelings. It's a bright light. As the nights get longer, bright lights, such an important part of all of our life. But they just, Heather, Morgan are supporters of so much. It's such a good feeling to go in there. You have the local art on the wall. The emphasis on the food is local and fresh. Something small to nibble on, maybe a quick drink, maybe dinner. Maybe dinner and music on Friday or Saturday. 120 Laurel, halfway between Maine and Franklin and Fort Bragg, are longtime sponsors on Local X and always pleased and proud to talk about them. Headlands Coffee House. I mentioned Helene Eve playing noon this Sunday. Let's take a track. She's got a whole lot, been working a lot on new music. Let's take this particular track from Helene Eve to start things off on Local X from the coast.

one of the latest we've got from Helene Eve. That one, the Rainbow Warriors song. And again, Helene will be at Headlands Coffee House at noon this coming Sunday, noon to a little before 3 o'clock, as part of the music at Headlands Coffee House. And of course, all that information, as with anything I'll talk about tonight, on the Coastline calendar at KOZT.com as far as performance stuff goes. Had a really nice surprise just a couple of days ago. Back Porch Trio, known to many as BP3, Rosie Wetzel, Steve Hamm, and Jeff Taylor. Rosie, a lot of you know, a killer vocalist, as well as doing some ukulele and percussion stuff. Steve plays, apparently anything that has strings on it, plus harmonica and vocals. And Jeff, the bass player. Collectively, they are the Back Porch Trio. A brand new album called Where We've Been. This is a good album. I was really, really pleased going through it track by track. We will end up playing every track on the album in the next few weeks, but let's debut the title track to give you a sample. This is brand new from Back Porch Trio on Local Licks from the coast.

Yeah, I like that a lot. That is a brand new track from the Back Porch Trio, BP3, if you prefer. The title track of their new album, Where We've Been. A debut on Local Licks from the Coast, and very, very much appreciated. Thank you guys for making that available again. Rosie and Steve and Jeff, who make up the Back Porch Trio. Got a full album, 8 tracks. So you'll be hearing a lot of that. It's a very, very good album. You'll be hearing a lot of that on Local Licks in the upcoming weeks. Right now, I'm going to go back to performance stuff. Yes, and by the way, yes, in case you're wondering, BP3, Back Porch Trio, does have

coming up in Ukiah at Ravino on the 30th. We'll talk about that more on the next edition of Local Licks. Of course, you'll find it on our Coastline calendar at KOZG.com. But right now, taking you to the calendar, this Sunday, 5 o'clock, 5 to 7:30, the Noyo Center for Marine Science there on Jerry Mello Way out in the coastal headlands. Going to have him the ribbon cutting for the Labonatory, the whole whale skeleton project. Ton of things going on. There's going to be drawings. There'll be food. There's a chance at a backstage visit with Rodrigo and Gabriella. Huh? Yeah. Like that. And music. Music from Soulshine with some help from Big River Horns. Want to hear Soulshine? Never a problem. This is one of their latest. They'll be at the ribbon cutting at the Labonatory 5 o'clock this Sunday afternoon. Right now, Soulshine on Local Licks. From the coast.

They are Soulshine, that track called What You Gonna Do, and Soulshine providing the music for the whole ribbon cutting at the Labonatory there at the Noyo Center Science, the Science Complex campus, right there at Jerry Mello Drive, the official address. I said before, if you don't know where it is on the Headlands, go to our website, kozt.com, click on Noyo Center, click on Labonatory, whatever you want to do, and you'll have a locator there, a map that will take you right there for the event. It's going to be a big, fun event because, you know, the music, the ribbon cutting, there's going to be drawings, all manner of stuff. A lot of people have been anticipating this for a long time, so looking forward to a great, fun event. Again, 5 to 7:30 this Sunday, and again, all that information on the Coastline calendar at kozt.com. As is the next event, of which I'm about to speak. This one is just some silly fun. 4 to 7 at Tall Guy, Sunday afternoon. Tall Guy Brewing there at the corner of Laurel and Franklin in Fort Bragg. Alex Markels has put together something, sounds like fun. I'm calling it a jazz guitar extravaganza. 4 to 7 at Tall Guy. Alex on the 7-string guitar. Danny Barca on the 6-string. As Alex says in his promotional piece, that makes 13 strings. Peter Gailey on the bass, that makes 4. And Tom Ricard on drums, totaling it out. I do not have a track, unfortunately, with four of the guys playing together, but we do have some of Alex's work. Of course, a lot of you know him as one of the progenitors of the Dukes of Downward Mobility. I've got some solo Danny Barca. So let's play those, starting off with this one from Alex and friends on Local Licks from the Coast.

a hint of what you'll get Sunday, 4 o'clock, at Tall Guy Brewing Company in Fort Bragg. They're at the corner of Laurel and Franklin in Fort Bragg. They're billing it as Jazz Guitar Extravaganza. I mentioned before, but it's so much fun. Alex put this together. Alex Markell's on a 7-string guitar. Danny Bark on a 6-string guitar. That equals 13 strings. Peter Gailey with a 4-string bass. That's 17. And then there's Tom Ricard on drums. They'll be having some tunes, guitar duets, all sorts of things. What things you can do with a couple of guitars, bass and drums. Guitar, Jazz Guitar Extravaganza, 4 to 7, this Sunday at Tall Guy Brewing Company, Laurel and Franklin in Fort Bragg. And again, with everything I've talked about on the program, that's listed on our Coastline calendar at KOZT.com. Let's go on the road. Bella Rain, young woman out of Mendocino County, has been playing since a young teenager. On the road a lot this summer. This track actually from a concert last year in Chico. Bella Rain and Friends on Local Licks from the Coast.

Yeah, there's some good fun stuff. On the Road with Bella Raine and Friends. That version of Feeling All Right, recorded at the Chico Women's Club. It was not quite a year ago. Was it November of 2025, that recording from Bella and Friends. Let's see, Redbud. You guys, a lot of you know Redbud. Redbud have been regular contributors, local licks for years. Coming out of the Covelo area, always involved with good causes, always putting out fun music. This is one of their latest. This is Redbud on Local Licks from the coast.

They are such a fun band. Regular part of Local Licks Redbud, one of their latest, that track from Redbud called Gotta Move. Let's go into our archives. Haven't done that tonight for a while. I want to go back to our Local Licks Live benefit concert series. This one, a very singular night. It was Local Licks Live 15. We had alphabetically the last half of the show in kind of a semicircle around the stage, alphabetically Stephen Bates, Bill Bottrell, Roger Fritz, David Hayes, Gene Parsons, and the late James Preston. And basically, the way it works, the guys would take turns coming up front, doing their material, backed by the rest of the folks. This one is one of Bill Bottrell's tracks, which we used to wind up the show. You'll hear the crowd response. Cotton Auditorium, Local Licks Live 15, Bill Bottrell with Stephen Bates, Roger Fritz, David Hayes, Gene Parsons, the late James Preston on Local Licks from the coast.

Oh, man, that is one of the standout tracks in our Local Licks Live library. Going back to Local Licks Live 15, Bill Bottrell there in front of Stephen Bates, Roger Fritz, David Hayes, Gene Parsons, the late James Preston doing his Bless the Fool. One of those nights where we had not one but two of those dead silence in the audience for a second or two, just as they kind of went, wow, what just happened? Yeah, Bless the Fool. Local Licks Live 15. And a good place for you to take your breath and say, hey, you, musician, yeah, you over there. Listening on 95.3, 95.9, you're local. Just that simple. 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Who are you? Song? What's the name of the song? It's part of a band? Who's in the band? Who plays what? Got gigs coming up, as you heard tonight, and you'll hear every night on Local Licks. Gigs are very, very important, and more and more and more and more, I find that we're kind of one of the sources where you can find out who's playing, because so often events, and they're getting better. Some folks are getting better. So you'll see that, you know, I complain about this every week. I'm sure you're bored with it, but you'll see that wine provided by so-and-so, catering by so-and-so, and live music. Not music provided by, you know, whoever. You're not getting paid enough for what you do. Tons of stuff that goes on that we hear every week, that we see every week, is benefits. Thank you for it. Bless you for it. At least you should get credit. The reward of hearing your name on the radio, having people say, oh, I know that band. Oh, I know that guy. I know that gal. If you have gigs coming up, let me know. Use the email address. That's the simplest thing to do. thecoast@koz.com, because three things happen there. I mean, if I've got your music, I'll play it on Local Licks. But whether or not we've got your music, you will right away

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And literally, thousands of folks check out the coastline calendar on a constant basis. And no, there is never a charge to our local musicians for listings on the coastline calendar. So make sure, let us know about gigs so we can get the word out there. Don't trust the venue. Some are good. Headlands is great about it. Other folks are hit or miss. Some are good. Some, I have no idea what they're thinking. But if you let me know through the email, thecoast@kozt.com, you'll get covered on the coastline calendar. It's a very, very, very big megaphone and can really, really help some put some butts on seats for your events. And we want to do that. 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Boom. Everything I talked about is there at your disposal whenever you're in the mood. It's our real Swiss Army knife of a website. Having said that, get your stuff in. You could end up with a big thanks to our cast of dozens, to Bill Bottrell, Stephen Bates, Roger Fritz, David Hayes, Gene Parsons, the late James Preston, Redbud, Bell Lorraine and Friends, Danny Barca, Alex Markell, Redbud, Soulshine, Back Porch Trio, BP3 with that new album, Helene Eve, and of course, always a very special thank you to Mark Gatter for starting things off with Living on the Coast. In fact, get your stuff in time. You're going to end up like these guys. A song they wrote many years ago about hearing their music on Local Licks for the first time. It's the other guys on Local Licks and only from the Coast.

wrapping up yet another session of Local Licks. Huge thanks always to Heather, Morgan, everyone at Headlands Coffee House, 120 Laurel in the heart of Fort Bragg. Thanks to Headlands Coffee House. Back will come next Wednesday night, 9 o'clock. Another session of Local Licks, only right here from the coast, KOZT Fort Bragg, Mendocino County's FM. Our friends just call us the coast. Beatles from the coast.

0: That was a wonderful remark. Van Morrison from the coast, The Waiting, Tom Petty and the Heartbreakers, and Beatles from the coast coming out of local ex-Beatles there with You've Got to Hide Your Love Away. I got Noah Kahan right after Terry fills us in on Coast Cinemas.
1: Now showing at Coast Cinemas, the epic 2019 Avengers Endgame is here on the big screen. Earth's mightiest heroes make their final stand against Thanos. Missed it in theaters or want to experience it again? Here's your chance. Looking for something seriously creepy? Other Mommy follows a young girl whose home is invaded by a sinister entity that looks disturbingly like her own mother. In Verity, a struggling writer moves into the home of an incapacitated best-selling author and discovers a disturbing manuscript that may reveal some very dark secrets. Heart of the Beast sends Brad Pitt and his combat dog into the Alaskan wilderness after a plane crash, where survival means relying on each other. And Digger, starring Tom Cruise, is a dark comic, wildly unpredictable satire about a powerful man trying to save humanity from a disaster he helped create. 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Coast Cinemas, big movies, small town magic.
0: Thank you, Terry. And this one of the leaders we've got from Noah Kahan from the coast.

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I had the brains for a shitty job, but you got

0: Neil Young, an acoustic concert take from Neil of After the Gold Rush. Renaissance Fair, Birds, one of David Crosby's Birds-inspired tune. Or David Crosby-inspired Birds tune is how I should say it. And Noah Kahan, one of Noah's latest paid time off.
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0: Just waiting on a friend, Rolling Stones for a late night Mendocino County Wednesday. Kind-hearted woman, that take from Kev Moe, Donovan's Happiness Runs, and James Taylor from the Coast, yeah. Don't Let Me Be Lonely Tonight. Let's see, what would be a good... Eagles and Tom Waits together? Well, sort of, after.
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Cat Stevens from the coast with Longer Boats, Walking on Air, King Crimson, Jacob Dylan in there, Nothing But the Whole Wide World, and Eagles, their classic take on Tom Waits' classic, Old 55. We're Mendocino County's FM, KOZT Fort Bragg. Our friends just call us the coast. A little acoustic fun. Looking over his shoulder at his Led Zeppelin days, Robert Plant from the coast.

Nothing to Lose, Diamonds on the Soles of Her Shoes. Paul Simon, concert track from the coast. I Don't Want to Know, Fleetwood Mac, and Robert Plant, an acoustic. Yeah, Robert having a little fun there with Whole Lot of Love. Got just released, well, actually a redo. Well, I'll explain. 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This a contribution from an old friend who just doesn't stop caring. Clapton's relationship with J.J. Cale. The two were just, you know, musical pals for decades. 20th anniversary of the Road to Escondido album with J.J. and Eric. Eric went to the studio, redid a track from that album, added some new guitar parts on his behalf, plus contributions from John Mayer and Billy Preston. This version, JJ, Eric, plus John and Billy from the coast.

to. We just continue to drive. And without you, I was broken. But I'd rather be broke down.

0: what I'm talking about.
1: Indeed. Steve Miller Band from the Coast. That version of Baby's Calling Me Home. Jack Johnson with Broken. And just released part of the 20th anniversary of the Road to Escondido, the J.J. Cale, Eric Clapton team up album. Eric going back to the studio, adding some more guitar parts, plus contributions added from John Mayer and from Billy Preston for that new version of Roll On.
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1: And this from Steely Dan from the coast.

0: Stuck in Lodi, Creedence from the Coast, Bonnie Raitt, What Do You Want the Boy to Do? Jackson Browne and David Lindley recorded in concert in Spain for that version of Take It Easy, and Steely Dan from the Coast leading off with Do It Again. I'm thinking Love a Spoonful. Well, after...
1: Want to know more about Tess Alban Smith? Well, that's me. My family has called Fort Bragg home for 36 years, and our three children flourished in the local schools. I'm a forester and environmental scientist, founded several nonprofits, organized giant soccer tournaments, and oh yes, I play in the symphony timpani. And for the last 8 years, I've been working for you on city council. I've made a positive difference for our city, and I bring a unique background to the table. So if you live in the city limits, please elect me, Tess Alban Smith, for city council, and cast your vote by November 3rd.
0: As we transition our Wednesday into a Thursday, kind of a nippy Thursday, it looks like. Just lovely thoughts from Love and Spoonful. Taking a second start of the ride straight on to morning. We're the Coast.

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got my own life to live. 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

mountain exist before it is washed to the sea? 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

a old coat to wear. Oh, I step out in style with my sincere smile and my dancing bare. Outrageous, alarming, courageous, charming. Oh, who would think a boy in bear could be well except everywhere? It's just amazing how fair people.

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1: Okay, brace yourself. This is one of those big, long legal things we just have to do. Contest rules on the coast. Unless otherwise specified in the rules for a particular contest, all contests conducted by KOZT The Coast are open to anyone over the age of 12. One entry per person per contest. Contests restricted to persons 18 and over or 21 and over will be specified on air and or in official contest rules for that particular contest. Winners of prizes valued over $600 must provide their social security number to the Coast. In the event that a winner does not meet eligibility requirements or cannot utilize a prize won through a Coast contest, the Coast reserves the right to award the prize to another eligible entrant. Coast contest winners can win once every 60 days for all regular contests conducted by the station on air, through mail, fax, email, or on our website. Winners may win only one prize per year valued at $600 or more. Prizes will be held for 30 days. Unclaimed prizes will

0: be returned to the prize closet. General entry rules for contests. Contests conducted by the Coast are open to all listeners to the Coast unless specified in a particular contest's rules as posted on or in the rules aired on the Coast. Winners are notified by the Coast or confirmed when the winner contacts the Coast. The Coast is not responsible for mechanical telephone or fax machine error, failure, or omission, lost or unreadable mail or email service disruption. All contest rules and restrictions are subject to final review by the Coast and may be modified, or contests may be terminated at any time at the sole discretion of the Coast. Complete rules for contests conducted by the Coast are available Monday through Friday except holidays during regular business hours or by mail, 110 South Franklin Street, Fort Bragg, 95437. Send a self-addressed stamped envelope marked Rules. No purchase necessary, void where prohibited. All entrants agree to release the use of their name and city of residence as well as the broadcast transmission of information pertaining to their entry or prize-winning conversations without additional consideration. Winners may also be required to sign a release of liability in connection with a contest conducted by the Coast. All decisions of station management with regard to the selection of winners, the awarding of prizes, or any interpretation of these rules are final. By entering a contest conducted by the Coast, each contestant agrees to these rules and to accept decisions by station management as final. All entries become the sole property of the Coast. Phew, that's done.
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Joe Cocker from the coast. That's Hitchcock Railway. And that brings us right to 6 a.m. on the nose. Good Thursday morning to you. You got Joe on your radio. Joe Cita here sitting in for Dredd, who will be back on Monday. And I've got mixed feelings. I have gotten used to doing this show, but you never get used to doing this show, because at least for me, getting up at 4 o'clock in the morning is kind of like, what are you thinking? So happy Thursday. It's 45 degrees outside. Daybreak will actually occur at 7:25 this morning. At this point, we are losing we're gaining a minute of darkness every day, or losing a minute of light. However you want to say it. It was 7:24 yesterday, 7:25 today. So let's, whichever way it is, gaining or losing, let's get this day started, shall we? You're listening to Mendocino County's FM. KOZT Fort Bragg. Our friends just call us the

Coast. How about we start with one from the Coast Live Library? It's Neil Young. Good Thursday morning to you from the Coast.

0: Jackson Browne and Timothy B. Schmidt from the Coast. That's from the Bye Bye Love soundtrack and song called Let It Be Me. And Neil Young got us started with one from the Coast Live Library, recorded live at the Cellar Door Club, which was a small club in the Georgetown district of Washington, D.C. We heard the live and acoustic version of Old Man from Neil Young to start that set. I'm just addicted to the Coast Live Library, so I'm going to stick, you know, a live song in every set this morning, at least for the first half hour. But speaking of live events, today is an event called the Great Shakeout, and it's an earthquake preparedness drill. Now, for one, the Round Valley Branch Library is going to be participating in this earthquake drill at 10:15 a.m. Staff and patrons will practice the recommended safety procedures, you know, getting under and, you know, rolling with all those things. And then afterwards, if you've got a smartphone, they'll help you download and register for the MyShake Earthquake Early Warning application. It could give you between 5 and 30 seconds heads up about an upcoming earthquake. Again, that earthquake app is called MyShake. And you can find out more about this and everything we know about going on the Coastline calendar at KOZT.com. Coming up next, we're going to go to the concert library from the Great American Music Hall.
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1: 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It's Boz Scaggs from the

0: Taj Mahal, From the Coast, Take a Giant Step. And before that, another one from the Coast Concert Collection. That was Lowdown, live at the Great American Music Hall, done by Boz Scaggs. Well, let's see. It is 6:20. You got Joe on your radio sitting in for Dredd, and I just found out I'm going to be sitting in for Kate next week. So much more civilized hours, if you ask me. But, you know, there is a certain mystique about looking out, seeing the headlights going by right now. Not many headlights, let me tell you. It's a lot of people are just waking up. But I do have the first clue in Racine's incredible rock quiz right after we find out what's coming to the movies.
1: 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Earth's mightiest heroes make their final stand against Thanos. Missed it in theaters or want to experience it again? Here's your chance. Looking for something seriously creepy? Other Mommy follows a young girl whose home is invaded by a sinister entity that looks disturbingly like her own mother. In Verity, a struggling writer moves into the home of an incapacitated best-selling author and discovers a disturbing manuscript that may reveal some very dark secrets. Heart of the Beast sends Brad Pitt and his combat dog into the Alaskan wilderness after a plane crash, where survival means relying on each other. And Digger, starring Tom Cruise, is a dark comic, wildly unpredictable satire about a powerful man trying to save humanity from a disaster he helped create. 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Coast Cinemas, big movies, small town magic.
0: Sounds like some serious options. Thank you, Terry. Now, let's get that first clue going in Racine's incredible rock quiz. Now you're going to get your brain moving and maybe score some cool Coast gear if you know the answer to today. So, our first clue is that this artist won a lawsuit filed by his former record label that charged him with stealing one of his own songs. Huh. 1-800-585-0095 if you think you know who we're talking about in today's Racine's incredible rock quiz. Now let's make our headway towards 6:30 and the arrival of Joe Rogalski at the Coast News Desk, starting off with Kinks from the Coast.

of my way, and I really didn't have to stop. It just kept on going. And so castles made of sand slips into the sea.

0: Stringbusters from the Coast. That's actually Pete and Mara Kennedy, otherwise known as the Kennedys, with Minor Swing. We had Castles Made of Sand in there from Jimi Hendrix, and we started off the Kinks with one from Kink Controversy that was Dedicated Follower of Fashion. But yours truly, I'm a dedicated follower of Joe Rogalski.
1: Sorry to hear that.
0: And he's coming up at the Coast News Desk. And the 6:30 newscast is brought to you by Flowbed Sleep Systems. 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
2: The Willits City Council met last night, Mayor Tom Ullman telling the Coast that the council approved a 3-year agreement with the Brook Trails Community Service District regarding shared costs of the wastewater treatment facility. An ad hoc committee between both entities will soon be in place. The solar array is up and functioning. That will allow the wastewater system to have lower energy rates. And approximately 2 months ago, a letter received by the city led to the discovery of about $35,000 of stock. The council agreed to sell the stock and put the funds into the general fund. The city of Willits is getting closer to opening the new 1.6-mile Willits Rail With Trail, which is part of the Great Redwood Trail. The trail extends from East Commercial Street at the Skunk Train Depot to East Hill Road near Howard Memorial Hospital. The city is preparing for the trail's opening for public use following completion of the initial construction work, including installation of trail lighting and fencing. The city is open to suggestions as to which amenities or features people would like to see on the trail and is looking for groups interested in possible adoption of segments of the route. All right, no incident reports coming in the past 24 hours, be they from police departments, the sheriff's office, or the CHP. On the front page in California, fire weather is anticipated to start today. In Southern California, the Santa Anas, which are dry, warm, and gusty northeast winds that blow from the interior toward the coast and offshore, are forecast to start by this afternoon. Winds are expected to reach 20 to 40 miles per hour with gusts from 50 to 70 in the mountains of Los Angeles and Ventura counties. In Northern California, the National Weather Service says that some communities in the Sierra Nevada and its foothills are experiencing strong winds, high temperatures, and low humidity. And from the National Weather Service in Eureka, a red flag warning remains in effect for northern and eastern Lake County to 2 this afternoon, including the cities of Clear Lake, Middletown, Lower Lake, and the Indian Valley Reservoir. Sustained winds of 20 to 25 miles per hour with gusts to 30 to 40

0: are possible. And PG&E has notified 88,000 customers in 29 cities it may need to turn power off to reduce the risk of winds topping over power lines, which could start a fire. Business, the U.S. Labor Department says that September wholesale inflation before it reaches the customer, up 1.3% from August. First-time jobless claims in the U.S. for the week ending October 10th, up 1,000 from the previous week. And September U.S. retail sales were up 0.8%. The Dow's up 245 at 51,866. NASDAQ's down 324 at 26,368. The Standard & Poor's 500 down 38 at 76.81. Sports and weather after this.
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0: In Schwartz Baseball National League Championship Series, Milwaukee 6, the Dodgers 2. Milwaukee leads the best of seven series, 3-0. A warming trend will peak today and Friday. Winds will turn back onshore this weekend, pushing in a deeper and stronger marine layer. Hence the forecast for Mendocino County. Sunny days and clear nights through Wednesday. A chance of rain Monday night. East coastal wind 10 west this afternoon. North 5 tonight. Lows tonight, inland 45 to 52. On the coast 50 to 55. Coastal waters, Cape Mendocino to Point Arena and out 10 nautical miles. Wind, northeast 5, waves northwest 4 feet at 7 seconds and 5 at 13. Forecast highs, Ukiah 94, Boonville 93, Covelo 91, Willits 90, Laytonville 89, Leggett 88, Fort Bragg and Mendocino 70, and Point Arena 67. 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Rogelski here from

0: Paul Simon from the Coast Kodachrome, and Jayhawks got us started from their back roads and abandoned motels. That was Come Crying to Me. Well, let's do a lot less crying and a lot more preparing. This next message is for the ladies and for the gents who love them in case they need a little extra oomph.
1: Habla Lucrecia de Mendocino Coast Clinics. 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
0: That was from Mendocino Coast Clinics, and if you didn't get that, it's early detection for cervical cancer screenings. Never a bad idea. So now let me give you another good idea. If you have extra cold weather items like coats or jackets or sweaters or scarves or pants, oh my. I don't know about you, Joe, but I do more of a spring cleaning in the fall. I don't know why that is, but I'm doing my purge now, clearing out the closet. So I'm taking those extra cold weather items down to the Fort Bragg Food Bank. That's at 910 North Franklin, Monday through Friday from 9 to 4. Only drop off items that are only gently used, please. So we've got another clue coming up in Racine's Incredible Rock Quiz, but let's get into cruise mode with Bruce Hornsby from the coast.

0: Doors from the Coast, People Are Strange. And we started off with Bruce Hornsby and special guest Jerry Garcia on the guitar for Cruise Control from Bruce's Hot House release from 95. Well, let's see. It is 6:54, actually almost 6:55. It's Joe Cita here sitting in for Dredd. Dredd will be back on Monday, and after this next message, we'll have the next clue in Racine's incredible rock quiz.
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0: Thank you, Tonda. And, okay, let's get to that next clue.
2: Okay.
0: So we've already learned that this artist's former label sued him for potentially plagiarizing himself. This next clue is that the artist's son is celebrating his birthday today. His birthday falls between two big anniversaries for Dad.
2: Oh.

0: B.B. King from the coast, sitting on top of the world, and yes, we've already got a winner in today's Racine's Incredible Rock Quiz.
1: Stop calling. Go away.
0: I guess I didn't have such complicated clues today.
1: Oh, well.
0: There we go. But at least somebody had their brain in gear, so we'll tell you the answer just after the 8 o'clock hour newscast. Right now, you're listening to Mendocino County's FM. KOZT, Fort Bragg. Our friends just call us the coast. Joe Cita here sitting in for Dredd. And Joe Rogelski over at the Coast News Desk. This time brought to you by Harvest Market. The best naturally.
1: The Willits City Council met last night. Mayor Tom Allman telling the coast that the council approved a 3-year agreement with the Brook Trails Community Service District regarding shared costs of the wastewater treatment facility. An ad hoc committee between both entities will soon be in place. The solar array is up and functioning. That will allow the wastewater system to have lower energy rates. And approximately 2 months ago, a letter received by the city led to the discovery of about $35,000 of

0: stock. The city agreed to sell the stock and put the funds into the general fund. The city of Willits is getting closer to opening the new 1.6-mile Willits Trail with rail, which is part of the Great Redwood Trail. The trail extends from East Commercial Street at the Skunk Train Depot to East Hill Road near Howard Memorial Hospital. The city is preparing for the trail's opening for public use following completion of the initial construction work, including installation of trail lighting and fencing. The city is open to suggestions as to which amenities or features people would like to see on the trail and is looking for groups interested in possible adoptions of segments of the route. No incident reports coming in the past 24 hours, be they from police departments, the sheriff's office, or the CHP. On the front page in California, fire weather is anticipated to start today. In Southern California, the Santa Anas, which are dry, warm, and gusty northeast winds, are forecast to start by this afternoon. Winds are expected to reach 20 to 40 miles per hour, with gusts from 50 to 70 in the mountains of Los Angeles and Ventura counties. In Northern California, the National Weather Service says that some communities in the Sierra Nevada and its foothills are experiencing strong winds, high temperatures, and low humidity. PG&E has notified 88,000 customers in 29 counties that it may need to turn power off to reduce the risk of winds topping over power lines, which could start a fire. And the National Weather Service in Eureka says that a red flag warning remains in effect for northern and eastern Lake County until 2 this afternoon, including the cities of Clear Lake, Middletown, Lower Lake, and the Indian Valley Reservoir. Sustained winds of 20 to 25 miles per hour with gusts of 30 to 40 are possible. Business. The U.S. Labor Department says that September wholesale inflation before it reaches the customer, was up 1.3% from August. First-time jobless claims in the U.S. for the week ending October 10th, up 1,000 from the previous week, and September U.S. retail sales up 0.8%. The Dow's up 197 at 51,819. The Nasdaq's down 236 at 26,457. The Standard & Poor's 500 down 24 at 76.94. Sports and weather.
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0: Sports, baseball, National League Championship Series, Milwaukee 6, the Dodgers 2. Milwaukee leads the best of seven series, 3-0. A warming trend will peak on Friday. Winds will turn back onshore this weekend, pushing in a deeper and stronger marine layer. Hence the forecast for Mendocino County, sunny days and clear nights through Wednesday. A chance of rain Monday.

Monday night. East coastal wind 10, west this afternoon, north 5 tonight. Lows tonight, inland 45 to 52, on the coast 50 to 55. Coastal waters, Cape Mendocino to Point Arena, and out 10 nautical miles, wind northwest 5, waves northwest 4 feet at 7 seconds, and 5 at 13. Forecast highs, Ukiah 94, Boonville 93, Covelo 91, Willits 90, Laytonville 89, Leggett 88, Fort Bragg and Mendocino 70, and Point Arena 67. 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Rogalski here from the coast.

0: James Taylor from the Coast, Shower the People. And before that, Jim Queskin and the Jug Band gave us Crazy Words, Crazy Tune from the 66 release called Acoustic Swing and Jug. Now, Joe Rogalski and I were just talking off mic that we've noticed that the 7 to 8 o'clock hour is the coldest hour of the day because the sun hasn't really made an impact yet. So we've lost a degree. We started off the 6 o'clock hour at 45 degrees. Now it's 44.
1: I'll see if I can find it.
0: There you pick up that degree, please.
1: Yes.
0: The sun will officially rise at 7:25. Now, 44 degrees is not very warm, but if you really want to get a chill, you got to check out Count Dredula returning on Halloween night here on the coast at 9 o'clock. That's going to be scary. Halloween from your friends from the coast with Count Dredula.
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0: One of the most beautiful spots anywhere, our Mendocino Coast Botanical Gardens, and they're going to start gearing up for the Festival of Lights, which will be coming up around Thanksgiving. So, something to look forward to. Right now, how about, well, I wouldn't really look forward to Money and Cigarettes, but that's the album title from Eric Clapton, From the Coast.

0: Chris Isaac from the Coast San Francisco Days. And Eric Clapton got us started from his album called Money and Cigarettes, I've Got a Rock and Roll Heart. Well, one of the names that we thought about when we were talking about the Joe and Joe show was the Double Shot of Joe show. Because, well, you know, we're both major coffee achievers, and without our morning Joe, we wouldn't be the Joes that you know. So,
1: right.
0: One thing that's important to us is good local coffee.
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0: The voice of Jonah Katziff at Thanksgiving Coffee. Now, I hope you're enjoying what we're playing today and every day. You know, I'm glad you're listening, but if you want to tell your friends, you can, because you can hear us from anywhere. Yes, only on the FM dial in Mendocino County and nearby points beyond, but that's just the beginning. You can get us streaming from our website. You can download our app and actually be able to talk back to your radio in your own voice. We'll hear you. So that's an op. And you can also stream us on any smart speaker. We're always on and always free, 24 hours a day, no passwords. We are the Coast. And if you like that, check this one out. Written by Mark Knopfler, performed by Jimmy Buffett and Mark Knopfler. From the Coast.

0: Jimmy Buffett and Mark Knopfler from the coast, the oldest surfer on the beach. Now, that's a nice present when somebody like Mark Knopfler writes a song for you.
1: Yeah.
0: Yeah, and then comes into play on it, too. So, job well done all around. Okay, so we're knocking on the door of 7:30, and that means it's time for Joe Rogalski at the Coast News Desk, this time brought to you by the pub at North Coast Brewing Company and the Brew Shop.
1: The Willits City Council met last night, Mayor Tom Ullman telling the Coast that the council approved a three-year agreement with the Brook Trails Community Service District regarding shared costs of the wastewater treatment facility. An ad hoc committee between both entities will soon be in place. The solar array is up and functioning. This will allow the wastewater system to have lower energy rates. And about 2 months ago, a letter received by the city led to the discovery of about $35,000 worth of stock. The council agreed to sell the stock and put the funds into the general fund. The city of Willits is getting closer to opening the new 1.6-mile Willits Rail with Trail, which is part of the Great Redwood Trail. The trail extends from East Commercial Street at the Skunk Train Depot to East Hill Road near Howard Memorial Hospital. The city is preparing for the trail's opening for public use following completion of the initial construction work, which includes installation of trail lighting and fencing. The city is open to suggestions as to which amenities or features people would like to see on the trail and is looking for groups interested in possible adoption of segments of the route. No incident reports coming in the past 24 hours, be they from police departments, the sheriff's office, or the CHP. On the front page

0: in California, fire weather is anticipated to start today. In Southern California, the Santa Anas, which are dry, warm, and gusty northeast winds, are forecast to start by this afternoon. Winds are expected to reach 20 to 40 miles per hour, with gusts from 50 to 70 in the mountains of Los Angeles and Ventura counties. In Northern California, the National Weather Service says that some communities in the Sierra Nevada and its foothills are experiencing strong winds, high temperatures, and low humidity. PG&E has notified 88,000 customers in 29 counties that it may need to turn power off to reduce the risk of winds topping over power lines, which could start a fire. And the National Weather Service in Eureka says that a red flag warning remains in effect for northern and eastern Lake County till 2 this afternoon, including the cities of Clear Lake, Middleton, Lower Lake, and the Indian Valley Reservoir. Sustained winds of 20 to 25 miles per hour with gusts of 30 to 40 are possible. Business. The U.S. Labor Department says that September wholesale inflation, inflation before it reaches the customer, was up 1.3% from August. First-time jobless claims in the U.S. for the week ending October 10th, up 1,000 from the previous week, and September U.S. retail sales were up 0.8%. The Dow's up 344 at 51,965. The Nasdaq's down 200 at 26,492. The Standard and Poor's 500 down 13 at 7706. Schwartz and Weta. After now.
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0: In sports, baseball, National League Championship Series, Milwaukee 6, the Dodgers 2. Milwaukee leads the best of seven series, 3-0. A warming trend will peak on Friday. Winds will turn back onshore this weekend, pushing in a deeper and stronger marine layer. Hence the forecast for Mendocino County. Sunny days and clear nights through Wednesday. A chance of rain Monday night. East coastal wind 10, west this afternoon, north 5 tonight. Lows tonight, inland 45 to 52. On the coast, 50 to 55. Coastal waters, Cape Mendocino to Point Arena, and out 10 nautical miles, wind northwest 5, waves northwest 4 feet at 7 seconds and 5 at 13. Forecast highs, Ukiah 94, Boonville 93, Covelo 91, Willits 90, Laytonville 89, Leggett 88, Fort Bragg and Mendocino 70, and Point Arena 67. 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Rogalski here from the coast.

0: Jackie Wilson said. That's Van Morrison from the coast, from St. Dominic's Preview. And Fleetwood Mac got that set started with Go Your Own Way from the Rumours album. Yeah. Well, this is not a rumor. This is actually happening. There is a practice event today at 10:15 called the Great Shakeout. Now, of the folks that are participating in this, the Round Valley Library is going to hold a Great Shakeout Earthquake Preparedness Drill at 10:15 a.m. this morning. Now, this is in Covelo. During the exercise, staff and patrons will practice recommended safety actions, and following the drill will help folks with smartphones download the Great Great Shake, which is an earthquake preparedness app, which can give you 15 to 20 seconds warning before an earthquake happens. So that's a great little tool. Again, that's the Great Shakeout happening at 10:15 today. And specifically, I'm talking about the Round Valley Library Commons in Covelo. Coming up next, how about we get some songs of experience after this.
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0: Thank you, Scott. 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Now, there is always some kind of arts going on in Mendocino County, and the Coastline Calendar can help you find it. 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Again, this is all on the Coastline Calendar at KOZT.com. From the 2017 release called Songs of Experience, here's U2 from the Coast.

0: staple singers from the coast. That would be I'll Take You There. That was also on the Muscle Shoals soundtrack, released in 2014. And you too got that set started with one from the Songs of Experience. That was Landlady. Well, there is a Native Arts Expo going to be happening this weekend at the Mendocino Arts Center. And it's a it's going to be a celebration of indigenous art, culture, knowledge, and community on the campus of the Mendocino Arts Center. Find more about this and everything we know about going on the Coastline calendar at KOZT.com. And right now, check this out.
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0: Again, that address is shakeout.org. Now, we are heading toward the 8 o'clock newscast, and I've got brand new Rolling Stones to get you there, get us there, from the Foreign Tongues album, New Rolling Stones, from the coast.

0: New Rolling Stones from the coast. That's you know I'm no good from the new album Foreign Tongues. You may hear that difference of the big backbeat behind there, and that's Steve Jordan on drums, who is now the regular drummer for the Rolling Stones. You may recognize him from Late Night for David Letterman or the Saturday Night Live band, or maybe even the John Mayer Trio. But now Steve Jordan is firmly a member of the Rolling Stones. And that gets us right on the nose to 8 o'clock. You're listening to Mendocino County's FM. KOZT Fort Bragg. Our friends just call us the Coast. Joe Sita here sitting in for Dredd, and Joe Rogielski at the Coast News Desk, this time brought to you by MCN, Mendocino Community Network, local internet service on the coast.
1: The Willits City Council met last night, Mayor Tom Ullman telling the Coast that the council approved a three-year agreement with the Brook Trails Community Service District regarding shared costs of the wastewater treatment facility. An ad hoc committee between both entities will soon be in place. The solar array is up and functioning. This will allow the wastewater system to have lower energy rates. And about 2 months ago, a letter received by the city led to the discovery of about $35 worth of stock. The council agreed to sell the stock and put the funds into the general fund. The city of Willits is getting closer to opening the new 1.6-mile Willits Rail Width Trail, which is part of the Great Redwood Trail. The trail extends from East Commercial Street at the Skunk Train Depot to East Hill Road near Howard Memorial Hospital. The city is preparing for the trail's opening for public use following completion of the initial construction work, which includes installation of trail lighting and fencing. The city is open to suggestions as to which amenities or features people would like to see on the trail, and is looking for groups interested in possible adoption of segments of the route. No incident reports coming in the past 24 hours, be they from police departments,

0: the sheriff's office, or the CHP. On the front page, in California, fire weather is anticipated to start today. In Southern California, the Santa Anas, which are dry, warm, and gusty northeast winds, are forecast to start by this afternoon. Winds are expected to reach 20 to 40 miles per hour, with gusts from 50 to 70 in the mountains of Los Angeles and Ventura counties. In Northern California, the National Weather Service says that some communities in the Sierra Nevada and its foothills are experiencing strong winds, high temperatures, and low humidity. PG&E has notified 88,000 customers in 29 counties that it may need to turn power off to reduce the risk of winds topping over power lines, which could start a fire. And the National Weather Service in Eureka says that a red flag warning remains in effect for northern and eastern Lake County till 2 this afternoon, including the cities of Clear Lake, Middleton, Lower Lake, and the Indian Valley Reservoir. Sustained winds of 20 to 25 miles per hour with gusts of 30 to 40 are possible. Business. The U.S. Labor Department says that September wholesale inflation before it reaches the customer, was up 1.3% from August. The major culprit? Gasoline prices. First-time jobless claims in the U.S. for the week ending October 10th, up 1,000 from the previous week, and September U.S. retail sales up 0.8%. The Dow's up 344 at 51,965. NASDAQ's down 104 at 26,589. The Standard & Poor's 500 is down 13 at 7706. Schwartz and Weta, Afterness.
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0: In sports, baseball, National League Championship Series, Milwaukee 6, the Dodgers 2. Milwaukee leads the best of seven series, 3-0. A warming trend will peak on Friday. Winds will turn back onshore this weekend, pushing in a deeper and stronger marine layer. Hence the forecast for Mendocino County. Sunny days and clear nights through Wednesday. A chance of rain Monday night. East coastal wind 10, west this afternoon, north 5 tonight. Lows tonight, inland 45 to 52, on the coast 50 to 55. Coastal waters, Cape Mendocino, Two Point Arena, and out 10 nautical miles, wind northwest 5, waves northwest 4 feet at 7 seconds and 5 at 13. Forecast highs, Ukiah 94, Boonville 93, Covelo 91, Willits 90, Laytonville 89, Leggett 88, Fort Bragg and Mendocino 70, and Point Arena 67. 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Rogalski here from the coast.

0: About the answer to Racine's incredible rock quiz, talking about Racine's art and office supplies inside the Spunky Skunk Toy Store at 344 North Main Street in Fort Bragg. And I actually want to talk more about the Spunky Skunk.
1: Okay.
0: Because when I walked in there, I found out that there was a huge sale on early kids' toys from the brand called Melissa and Doug. Now, that's an American-made toy company that does pretend play, learning toys, puzzles, arts and crafts, trains, and more. And they're 20% off until the end of the month. And I had no idea that Racine's had candy. And we talked yesterday about the Swedish fish. I had never seen Swedish fish as a candy. All I could think of was Yump and Yimini, and that's because you planted that in my head, Joe.
1: Yes, I did.
0: But they also have Pez dispensers and Nerds and Boogers. The list goes on and on. You want some unique candies? Go in to Racine's Art and Office Supplies inside the Spunky Skunk Toy Store at 344 North Franklin Street in Fort Bragg. So the answer that we were looking for was, of course, John Fogerty and Creedence Clearwater Revival. The son who was born, whose birthday is today, 35 years ago, is Shane. And the lawsuit that was filed was that the Old Man Down the Road song was a direct ripoff of Run Through the Jungle. Now, that doesn't work in my head, but neither did the court think it was either, because he was exonerated. So the answer to today's Racine's incredible rock quiz, John Fogerty from the coast.

That's ALO from The Coast with Friends from their last year's release called Frames. And Crosby, Stills, Nash and Young got us started with Neil on the lead vocals with the title track of American Dream. Now it's time to give away the answer, although the phones lit up. It seems like everybody knew the answer to that last question. And we're talking

0: Creedence Clearwater Revival from the coast, the answer to today's Racine's incredible rock quiz. And before that, we heard solo John Fogerty do Creedence song from his 07 release called Revival. Now, you think after doing this for almost 2 weeks, I would have had the pattern down. I forgot to say that David in Willits won today's Racine's incredible rock quiz. So, yes, Barbara Lee, that's David's wife. David did win. Now, let's find out what's coming to the movies.
1: Now showing at Coast Cinemas, the epic 2019 Avengers Endgame is here on the big screen. Earth's mightiest heroes make their final stand against Thanos. Missed it in theaters or want to experience it again? Here's your chance. Looking for something seriously creepy? Other Mommy follows a young girl whose home is invaded by a sinister entity that looks disturbingly like her own mother. In Verity, a struggling writer moves into the home of an incapacitated best-selling author and discovers a disturbing manuscript that may reveal some very dark secrets. Heart of the Beast sends Brad Pitt and his combat dog into the Alaskan wilderness after a plane crash, where survival means relying on each other. And Digger, starring Tom Cruise, is a dark comic, wildly unpredictable satire about a powerful man trying to save humanity from a disaster he helped create. Get tickets and showtimes at thecoastcinemas.com or visit us at South Franklin and Madrone Streets in Fort Bragg. Coast Cinemas, big movies, small town magic.
0: Big thanks to Terry Ramos and Coast Cinemas. Now, there is a fall fundraiser for the Mendocino Coast Humane Society. It's their calendar for 2027. And what do you put on the calendar? Well, of course, cute pets. But they want to know your cute pets. So you submit your pet at a cost of $5 for the photo. It gets up there, and then you tell your friends to vote on it. And the votes are $1 apiece. So that money starts to rack up, and the winner will be the Mendocino Coast Humane Society. And of course, you're going to have breakfast.

bragging rights that you have the cutest pet, whether it be your cat, your dog, your lizard, your goat, you name it. Mendocino Coast Humane Society wants to see it. Find out more about this and the whole lot more that we know about going on the Coastline calendar at KOZT.com. Now to get us to 8:30 in the next newscast from the Coast News Desk and Joe Rogalski, here's Cat Stevens from the Coast.

0: Cat Stevens from the Coast That's Wild World. And that's got us right now to 8:30, and it's time for Joe Rogalski back at the Coast News Desk, this time brought to you by Further Reach, the Coast's most reliable internet.
1: The Willits City Council met last night, Mayor Tom Ullman telling the Coast that the council approved a three-year agreement with the Brook Trails Community Service District regarding shared costs of the wastewater treatment facility. An ad hoc committee between both entities will soon be in place. The solar array is up and functioning. This will allow the wastewater system to have lower energy rates. And about 2 months ago, a letter received by the city led to the discovery of about $35,000 worth of stock. The council agreed to sell the stock and put the funds into the general fund. The city of Willits is getting closer to opening the new 1.6-mile Willits Rail with

0: Trail, which is part of the Great Redwood Trail. The trail extends from East Commercial Street at the Skunk Train Depot to East Hill Road near Howard Memorial Hospital. The city is preparing for the trail's opening for public use following completion of the initial construction work, including installation of trail lighting and fencing. The city of Willits is open to suggestions as to which amenities or features people would like to see on the trail and is looking for groups interested in possible adoption of segments of the route. All right, no incident reports coming in the past 24 hours, be they from police departments, the sheriff's office, or the CHP. On the front page, in California, fire weather is anticipated to start today. In Southern California, the Santa Anas, which are dry, warm, and gusty northeast winds, are forecast to start by this afternoon. Winds are expected to reach 20 to 40 miles per hour, with gusts from 50 to 70 in the mountains of Los Angeles and Ventura counties. In Northern California, the National Weather Service says that some communities in the Sierra Nevada and its foothills are experiencing strong winds, high temperatures, and low humidity. PG&E has notified 88,000 customers in 29 counties that it may need to turn power off to reduce the risk of winds topping over power lines, which could start a fire. And the National Weather Service in Eureka says that a red flag warning remains in effect for northern and eastern Lake County till about 2 this afternoon. That includes the cities of Clear Lake, Middleton, Lower Lake, and the Indian Valley Reservoir. Sustained winds of 20 to 25 miles per hour with gusts of 30 to 40 are possible. Business. The U.S. Labor Department says that September wholesale inflation before it reaches the customer, was up 1.3% from August. The major culprit? Gasoline prices. First-time jobless claims in the U.S. for the week ending October 10th, up 1,000 from the previous week, and September U.S. retail sales up 0.8%. The Dow's up 487 at 52,109. The Nasdaq's down 111 at 26,582. The Standard & Poor's 500 up 4 at 77.23. Sports and weather afternoon.
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0: In sports, baseball, National League Championship Series, Milwaukee 6, the Dodgers 2. Milwaukee leads the best of seven series, 3-0. A warming trend will peak on Friday. Winds will turn back onshore this weekend, pushing in a deeper and stronger marine layer. Hence the forecast for Mendocino County, sunny days and clear nights through Wednesday. A chance of rain Monday night. East coastal wind 10, west this afternoon, north 5 tonight. Lows tonight, inland 45 to 52. On the coast, 50 to 55. Coastal waters, Cape Mendocino to Point Arena, and out 10 nautical miles, wind northwest 5, waves northwest 4 feet at 5 seconds and 5 at 13. Forecast highs, Ukiah 94, Boonville 93, Covelo 91, Willits 90, Laytonville 89, Leggett 80.

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0: Grateful Dead from the Coast Concert Library. That was Playing in the Band. And according to the Coast Book of Days, Jerry Garcia was pretty good solo, too. He started a two-week sold-out run of Broadway shows 35 years ago today, according to the Coast Book of Days. And Jesse Colin Young got us started with the title track of his 76 set. That would be Songbird. Now it's time for our Information Obscura segment, and this time it's really good news, especially if you listened yesterday when we were talking about the lost dog in Yellowstone Park.
1: Yeah, a small dog named Luna, she jumped from her family's cabin during a vacation at Yellowstone. They think what happened was they had a sign, don't open the door, but the staff went and opened.

0: open the door to clean out the cabin, there goes Luna. She bolted on September 10th, and they were really starting to get scared. Katie Boucher, the volunteer leading the rescue effort and a spokesperson for Luna's California owner, said she and one of the owners found the dog in a trap baited with scraps from a T-shirt and pillowcase belonging to the family. They took her to a vet, where the owner held the dogs as it was examined Wednesday afternoon. Boucher said she's underweight. That's to be expected, but she's alert and in good spirits.
1: Woohoo!
0: I mean, Luna's family was told that it was likely she was dead, possibly killed by a coyote after being missing for so long. And Boucher said this was the last week she would have been able to search for Luna. She's been sleeping in an RV park for seasonal employees. The park closes next Wednesday.
2: Well, happy reunion to Luna and her family. Little Jack Russell really got around for a month.
0: Yes.
2: But yes, reunited and it feels so good. Sorry, no, that's not on our playlist. You did not hear that from me, Joe.
0: No. What?
2: So, exactly. Let's keep this long set of music going with one from John Mayer from the coast.

0: Leon Russell from the Coast. That's Tightrope.
1: Yep.
0: And before that, we had John Mayer with one from The Search for Everything. That was Roll It On Home. Now, I know that certain elements of the Fort Bragg School District may be on a break right now. But if your student, child, whatever, is in need of extra tutoring, well, if they've got a library card, they can get 24/7 access to a website called Homework California. It's a free account. All you got to have is a library card. It's put on by the Princeton Review, and it's topics ranging from math and reading skills to college admission prep. Find out more about this and so much more that we know about going on the Coastline Calendar at KOZT.com. Now, don't forget, it's almost time to vote.
2: If you're wondering who to vote for in the Fort Bragg City Council election, here's one name you already know, Tess Alban Smith. 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I believe listening to you is where good ideas begin. And I bring my own experience and creativity to the table. 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Yep, that was me. I have the time, energy, and enthusiasm to keep working to preserve and improve Fort Bragg's small-town quality of life. I'm Tess Alban Smith. Please vote by November 3rd, and please vote for me if you live in Fort Bragg.
0: Now, as we head toward the newscast at 9 o'clock, we're going to get a little help from the album Music from Big Pink. That means the band from the Coast.

0: the band from the coast with The Wait. That's Talking Poundage, but The Wait, time-wise, is over, and it's time for the 9 o'clock newscast.
1: Yep.
0: 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Our friends just call us the coast. Joe Cita here sitting in for Dredd, who will be back on Monday.
1: Yep.
0: And now Joe Rogelski over at the Coast News Desk. 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
1: The Willits City Council met last night, Mayor Tom Ullman telling the coast that the council approved a 3-year agreement with the Brook Trails Community Service District regarding shared cost of the wastewater treatment facility. An ad hoc committee between both entities will soon be in place. The solar array is up and functioning. This will allow the wastewater system to have lower energy rates. And about 2 months ago, a letter received by the city led to the discovery of about $35,000 worth of stock. The council agreed to sell the stock and put the funds into the general fund. The city of Willits is getting closer to opening the new 1.6-mile Willits Rail with Trail, which is part of the Great Redwood Trail. The trail extends from East Commercial Street at the Skunk Train Depot to East Hill Road near Howard Memorial Hospital. The city is preparing for the trail's opening for public use following completion of the initial construction work, which includes installation of trail lighting and fencing. The city of Willits is open to suggestions as to which amenities or features people would like to see on the trail, and the city is looking for groups interested in possible adoption of segments of the route.

0: No incident reports coming in the past 24 hours, be they from police departments, the sheriff's office, or the CHP. On the front page, in California, fire weather is anticipated to start today. In Southern California, the Santa Anas, which are dry, warm, and gusty northeast winds, are forecast to start by this afternoon. Winds are expected to reach 20 to 40 miles per hour, with gusts from 50 to 70 in the mountains of Los Angeles and Ventura counties. In Northern California, the National Weather Service says that some communities in the Sierra Nevada and its foothills are experiencing strong winds, high temperatures, and low humidity. PG&E has notified 88,000 customers in 29 counties that it may need to turn power off to reduce the risk of winds topping over power lines, which could start a fire. And the National Weather Service in Eureka says that a red flag warning remains in effect for northern and eastern Lake County till 2 this afternoon, including the cities of Clear Lake, Middleton, Lower Lake, and the Indian Valley Reservoir. Sustained winds of 20 to 25 miles per hour with gusts of 30 to 40 are possible. Business, the U.S. Labor Department says that September wholesale inflation, that's inflation before it reaches the customer, was up 1.3% from August. The major culprit? Gasoline prices. First-time jobless claims in the U.S. for the week ending October 10th, up 1,000 from the previous week, and September U.S. retail sales up 0.8%. The Dow's up 501 at 52,123. NASDAQ's down 66 at 26,627. The Standard & Poor's 500 up 8 at 77,27. Schwartz and Weta.
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0: In sports, baseball, National League Championship Series, Milwaukee 6, the Dodgers 2. Milwaukee leads the best of seven series, 3-0. A warming trend will peak on Friday. Winds will turn back onshore this weekend, pushing in a deeper and stronger marine layer. Hence the forecast for Mendocino County. Sunny days, clear nights through Wednesday, a chance of rain Monday night. East coastal wind 10, west this afternoon, north 5 tonight. Lows tonight, inland 45 to 52, on the coast 50 to 55. Updated coastal waters, Cape Mendocino to Point Arena and out 10 nautical miles. Wind north 5, waves northwest 2 feet at 5 seconds and northwest 5 at 12. Forecast highs, Ukiah 94, Boonville 93, Covelo 91, Willits 90, Laytonville 89, Leggett 88, Fort Bragg and Mendocino 70, and Point Arena 67. 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
1: 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Wherever you listen, however you listen, our friends just call us The Coast.

She came on the river with a gift for me. 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That's how it has to be. It's hot in the desert, but I'm cool in the zone. 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

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Can I bluff? 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

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I got a big old stack, I had me a big old day. Tomorrow I'll go back, gonna take it all the way, 'cause I'm on the way.

Jackson Browne from the Coast, That Girl Could Sing. Allman Brothers with one from the Coast Live Library. That was One Way Out, released on Eat a Peach. And Mark Knopfler got that set started from the Privateering album. That was Hot or What? Well, don't get too hot and bothered. Know what to do in case of an earthquake before it happens. Today, there's the great shakeout at 10:15 a.m. That's a practice drill in case of an earthquake. They're going to do this at the Round Valley Branch Library. They're going to do it all over, but at the Round Valley Library, they're going to have the drill, and then they're going to be able to support you if you've got a smartphone in downloading the MyShake app. It's an early warning application that may give you

0: 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So, again, that's the great shakeout this morning at 10:15 a.m. Find out more about this and all that we know about going on the Coastline Calendar at KOZT.com. Now, how about a really tasty message?
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0: So Tom Petty and the Heartbreakers would have been celebrating their 50th anniversary. And to do that, they're releasing a box set of original tracks from 1971 through 78. I've got one right now before the release date, coming out November 6th, that was recorded in 78 but never released. Here's new, old Tom Petty and the Heartbreakers from the coast.

0: The Guess Who from the Coast Share the Land. Tom Petty and the Heartbreakers before that gave us one from the album, well, from the box set that will be released on November 6th, thanks to their people for getting us an early advance copy. We heard the 78 recording of Parade of Loons, recorded in 78, will be released on November 6th, part of the 50th anniversary box set. It's a deep dive into the 70s with Tom Petty and the Heartbreakers. Now, here's a message from the folks who sponsor our Saturday Night Superstars in Concert.
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Paul Butterfield Blues Band from the coast. That's Blues with a Feeling. Robert Plant before that with 29 Palms. And Dave Matthews Band got us started in that set with So Much to Say from the Crash album. Well, I've been wanting to talk about this next event all day, but I never could because either there was a film commercial or there was a restaurant commercial. Well, now I got the spot. So the Mendocino County Museum presents Behind the Redwood Curtain, Cannabis in California. It's an exhibit that focuses on the years between the 70s and 2016 legalization. Now, cannabis has been an integral yet veiled part of life in California, with complex

0: stories and histories largely undocumented. So today there is a Bit and Bite Lunch House special and a screening of the classic Reefer Madness. That's 12:30 today at the Mendocino County Museum. Just another reminder for you, from your friends from the coast, find out about this and so much more on our Coastline calendar at KOZT.com. Now, let me throw the pass to Tim at Harvest Market.
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0: This is Joe Sita sitting in for Dred Scott this week. Dred will be back on Monday, but the Joe and Joe Show will do our final performance for this time tomorrow morning. So hope you'll join us then. I'd look forward to seeing you then, at least in your ear. So I'm going to leave you in the musical hands of one from the Eagles with Don Henley on the vocals. It's from the album Desperado. Have a great Thursday, will you please? From the coast.

Well, thanks to the Joes, it's already a pretty good Thursday, isn't it? Good morning, it's Kate. We're Mendocino County's FM, KOZT, Fort Bragg. Our friends just call us the Coast. Yeah, the Joes are Joe Rogalski at the Coast News Desk, of course, and Joe Sita filling in for a vacationing Dred Scott. He'll be back next week. Joe and Joe will be back tomorrow morning, and you and I are starting things up for the midday with Counting Crows from the Coast.

0: Bonnie Raitt, Sweet Forgiveness. Steve Winwood from the Coast, Back in the High Life Again. And Counting Crows, Start Again, from their Underwater Sunshine release. Got some Clapton on deck.
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looking at a range of after the village care in Mendocino County, what assisted living situations exist, and much more. 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You can get that information again in the Coastline calendar at KOZT.com. This is new. This is from the brand new Carnaval de Luz. This is U2 from the Coast.

Pete Townsend and Behind Blue Eyes, the version from Lifehouse. Linda Ronstadt from the Coast, Willen, and U2, Silencio. That's from their new album. The one they were promising was coming out this fall, keeping their promise. The new album, Carnaval de Luz, and the song was Silencio. Every thread tells a story. 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

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Sunday morning at 8, there will be Beatles Breakfast with the Beatles. Every Sunday morning, exclusively yours from the coast, Tom is your host, and whatever's up with the Beatles, he'll talk about it, he'll play you music for it, and actually, he plays you lots and lots of music. 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Open 7 days a week. The Beatles from the coast.

John Mellencamp, now more than ever. Bruce Springsteen and the E Street Band from the coast with Cadillac Ranch. One from Simon and Garfunkel, Cecilia. And from the Beatles, I Am the Walrus. I am Kate, and I'm glad you're here. Thanks for joining me for some of this Thursday. I've got some music from friends, Jeff Tweedy, and one of his songs done in the past, but this time done with his pals from Trampled by Turtles on Mendocino County's FM, KOZT Fort Bragg. Our friends just call us The Coast, Trampled by Turtles and Jeff Tweedy from The Coast.

0: Bob Dylan and All Along the Watchtower. From the Eagles, we had Train Leaves Here This Morning, and from Trampled by Turtles and Jeff Tweedy, Love Is Everywhere, Beware.
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1: 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Here's one of the new ones from Second Song. It's Neil Young and the Chrome Hearts from the Coast.

0: Fairport Convention from the Coast. Their version of Dylan's Percy's song. Also had Kate Wolf in there, Across the Great Divide, from the Live in Mendocino set. And from Neil Young and the Chrome Hearts, new music from the Coast, Casting Me Away From You.
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Breathe deep the gathering gloom. Watch lights fade from every room. Bedsitter people look back and lament. Another day's useless energy spent. Impassioned lovers wrestle as one. Lonely man cries for love and has none. New mother picks up and settles her son. Senior citizens wish they were young. Cold-hearted orb that rules the night removes the colors from our sight. Red is gray and yellow white, but we decide which is right and which is an illusion.

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1: I was just looking at one of the entries in the calendar of designations, and this is National Grouch Day. Yeah, National Grouch Day, just one of many things on the calendar of designations, but it got me thinking about something else going on that you can find out about in the Coastline calendar, and that's getting a good picture of your animal. Well, the reason that it reminds me of that is because the picture that goes with National Grouch Day is of a very grouchy-looking cat. Now, how they got that good of a picture of their pet or somebody else's grouchy cat, I don't know, but that's not something, as I have explained to you, I am very good at. I'm hoping that we'll get a good shot of Alexander the Great along the way here someplace. But in the meantime, you should check out getting a good picture of your cat or dog or goat or lizard or bird. It's time for the Pet Photo Calendar Contest, Mendocino Coast Humane Society's Pet Calendar Contest, with photos of your beloved companion and a chance to be featured in the 2027 Humane Society calendar from the Mendocino Coast Humane Society. It's just $5 to enter a photo, and then you got to get all the friends, all the family, all your fellow animal lovers voting, and the votes are just $1 a piece. This is a great fundraiser for the Mendocino Coast Humane Society and a whole lot of fun for the rest of us who truly value our pets or just enjoy the heck out of them and their pictures. Oh, and the pictures of your pets. I enjoy seeing those. So let's get it done. Let's all get photos of our pets and put them in to the Mendocino Coast Humane Society to raise some money to help support all those animals in the shelter. Jackson Brown now from the coast.

0: That's Santana from the Coast with Samba Party. Steely Dan, too. Steely Dan doing dirty work. And from the Moody Blues, Nights in White Satin.
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Police and da-da-da. Eddie Money from the Coast, two tickets to Paradise. Had Love and Spoonful, Do You Believe in Magic? And the one from Jackson Browne from the Coast, Off of Wonderland. From Time the Conqueror, Mendocino County's FM, KOZT Fort Bragg. Our friends just call us the Coast. And Tedeschi Trucks Band did this one. Originally, Susan Tedeschi did it for her album called Just Won't Burn. And then for the 25th anniversary of Just Won't Burn, they performed the title song at the Beacon Theater with the full band. Tedeschi Trucks Band, right here from the Coast.

That's Bruce Hornsby, Living in the Sunshine. Traffic, too. Traffic did Pearly Queen for us. And to Dusky Trucks Band from the Coast on stage at the Beacon Theater in 2022 and released for the 25th anniversary of the album called Just Won't Burn, Susan Tedeschi's second album. That was the title song, Just Won't Burn, from Tedeschi Trucks Band from the Coast. 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

Mendocino at 10550 Lansing Street, across from Harvest at Mendoza's. Jack's Mendocino, open Wednesday through Sunday, 11-ish to 5. That's J-A-X, Jack's Mendocino, where coastal style meets history.

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0: Steve Miller Band and Rockin' Me. Tom Petty and the Heartbreakers, Breakdown. And Jimmy Buffett with an assist from Paul McCartney and Nancy, Paul McCartney's wife, Nancy McCartney. She's the one that said, "My gummy just kicked in," as I think you know. And Jimmy Buffett turned it into a song. Paul McCartney played bass on it. It's from Jimmy Buffett's album, Equal Strain on All Parts.
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0: Well, Sky Show fans, we certainly are in for some opportunities, it looks like. That's always true with the Orionids and the Taurids. These are meteor showers. The Orionids are on right now, and they're going to peak next week, about a week from yesterday and today, for their peaks. They're pre-dawn. Most visibility is pre-dawn for the Orionids. And we've got a full moon coming up on Monday the 26th, and we also have, for Halloween, the Halloween fireballs, as they are, I think, lovingly known. That's the Taurids, the northern and southern Taurids, closely related and known for some exceptionally bright and slow-moving meteors, which make the shooting stars look like fireballs sometimes. So that's coming up too. Lots of Sky Show available, and that includes the Halloween fireballs. I just love that. Yeah, Halloween is just about 2 weeks away. We are, well, a little over 2 weeks away. We are getting close. Got some Rolling Stones music here from Foreign Tongues, their latest From the Coast.

essential questions. I don't ask much in this life, no special consideration. Just treat me like His Majesty, our very friendly old Peck Nation.

0: 1996 album called Tell Me Something, Van Morrison and Mose Allison, I Don't Want Much. Emerson, Lake and Palmer, From the Coast, Lucky Man, and from Foreign Tongues, their newest, Rolling Stones, From the Coast with Jealous Lover.
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0: We're getting so close to the end of 2026. We talk about this many times, many years. We've noted that getting to Halloween is like the top of a slide through the rest of the year, through the holidays and into the new year. And yeah, that means it's okay to start making plans for the new year, including their tour stops that are getting pretty close to us. I noted the tour schedule on the Waylon Jennings website. They're going to be in Napa at the Uptown Theater and at the Center for the Arts in Grass Valley. That's in February. Also headed for Livermore and Monterey. Yeah, they're going to be in our part of the world. Waylon Jennings with those fabulous voices blending. Here's one from their 15 album, From the Coast.

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Donovan's Beat Cafe from the coast. Jimmy Page and Robert Plant, Nobody's Fault But Mine. And from Simon and Garfunkel, we had El Condor Pasa. We have reached I Love This Town time. You know about I Love This Town, right? Every Thursday when I have a story from you and I use it on the air, that's officially I Love This Town, and it becomes part of the I Love This Town podcast. Now, you can get to be a part of the podcast by getting me your story, which you can do at KOZT.com. Look for where it says I Love This Town podcast on Podbean and submit your story, or do it one of the other ways of talking back to your radio. But get me your story, and then if I have it for I Love This Town a Thursday about this time, then it gets on the podcast. I love telling your stories on the air, so not only do I ask, but I urge you to get me a story about one of those moments that made you say, I love living in a small town. Here's one such moment. This is from Michelle. Our storyteller today, coastal resident Michelle, was on her way to work. Here's how she tells the story. I got a low tire warning lit up on my dashboard, so I stopped at North Coast Tire. And after checking tire pressure, they found that the right rear tire was down about 30%. He asked if I had time for them to check the tire, and I was okay being a little late to work, so I said yes. One of the crew jacked up the car, removed the tire, and in inspecting it, found a half-inch screw embedded in the tread. Well, he fixed the tire, reinstalled the tire, and then I went into the office and asked what I owed him for their time. It was about 45 minutes that they had worked on the tire, and I figured I owed him for 45 minutes or so and the labor. But the manager said, no, no charge. I figure you're going to buy your next set of tires from me. Yes, I will, Michelle writes. That kind of service is increasingly rare, and I'm happy to repay this generosity with a purchase of tires. Thanks, North Coast Tire, and well done. Thank you, Michelle. Thanks for writing and telling us the story, sharing with us your experience with a North Coast small town business. I love this town. Allman Brothers from the coast.

0: Don Henley, Come Rain or Come Shine. Unplugged, Counting Crows, too. They did Under the Aurora for us. And from the Allman Brothers, Ramblin' Man.
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0: I have a reminder for you from your friends from the coast. 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Please, only items that are free of large holes, are clean, and don't have any severe damage on them, okay? That information is all in the Coastline calendar at KOZT.com. Just look for cold weather items needed in the calendar, and that is a reminder from your friends from the coast. And this is some of the latest from Black Keys from the coast.

0: Chris Isaak, American Boy. Bonnie Raitt from the Coast on stage for No Nukes in 1979, doing that version of Runaway. Animals, It's My Life. From Black Keys, their latest album, Peaches, Stop Arguing Over Me.
1: Now showing at Coast Cinemas, the epic 2019 Avengers Endgame is here on the big screen. Earth's mightiest heroes make their final stand against Thanos. Missed it in theaters or want to experience it again? Here's your chance. Looking for something seriously creepy? Other Mommy follows a young girl whose home is invaded by a sinister entity that looks disturbingly like her own mother. In Verity, a struggling writer moves into the home of an incapacitated best-selling author and discovers a disturbing manuscript that may reveal some very dark secrets. Heart of the Beast sends Brad Pitt and his combat dog into the Alaskan wilderness after a plane crash, where survival means relying on each other. And Digger, starring Tom Cruise, is a dark comic, wildly unpredictable satire about a powerful man trying to save humanity from a disaster he helped create. 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
0: 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We have free apps for all your smart devices. You can get the weather just by clicking where it says weather. You know, on our website, when you look at it, it's four different things, rivers and roads and power and weather, all on one tab. And you click that, you choose weather for any of those communities you'll see listed there. You'll get that community's point forecast page, which is accompanied by the little map, which you can click and drag and look at weather for anywhere you want to know about. It's pretty simple. There are plenty of other ways to get even more information about the weather, like zone forecasts. You can do that by clicking on the blue link. It says Eureka CA on the point forecast pages up to the left. Click on that link. It'll take you to the regional weather page. Much to see and read there, including zone forecasts, which are in the drop-down menu under the regional weather map. All of that and so much more available if you want to know about the weather. Start at KOZT.com or through one of our apps. Here's John Mayer now from the Coast.

Bob Dylan, One of Us Must Know Sooner or Later. And Crosby, Stills, Nash & Young from the Coast, Only Love Can Break Your Heart. Plus we had John Mayer, Carry Me Away. Mendocino County's FM, KOZT Fort Bragg, our friends, just call us The Coast. Got one of the new ones here. He put three brand new ones and a new version of one that was already on the album when he released the special edition. Re-recording of Home to Us, the one where they switch places, Ringo and Paul McCartney, and three new songs that were recorded during the same sessions as the other songs on Boys of Dungeon Lane. This is one of them. This is new from the Coast.

0: That's J.J. Cale and Blues for Mama from the Coast. Grateful Dead did Uncle John's Band for us. And one of the bonus tracks, one of the new songs included on the special edition of Boys of Dungeon Lane, Paul McCartney from the Coast and City Fox. Okay, time to stop sitting and start moving. It is our set of three songs that we do every weekday afternoon aimed at getting us to move, because we all sit too much, and reminding us that we do that so that maybe we can develop the habit of getting up more often with an alarm bell, perhaps, that would go off in our heads saying, oops, I've been sitting here for more than half an hour. Maybe I should move. Everybody up. That's what it's all about. And it's brought to you by Mendocino Coast Clinics.
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1: So let's shake our Thursday selves up a little bit here. Shaking all the body parts we can, or stepping or stretching. 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But let's get going with Shamika Copeland, Everybody Up from the Coast.

0: Boz Skaggs from the Coast Lido Shuffle. Shuffling, that's something else you can do when you're getting up to move around for everybody up. We can shuffle, we can sway, we can step, we can stretch. There are all kinds of S words that we can do, including shuffle. Lido Shuffle from Boz Skaggs, Billy Idol, Moni Moni, and Shamika Copeland from the Coast. Who Stole My Radio? Everybody up. Coming back tomorrow. Tomorrow's Friday. We'll have the Friday edition starting a little after 2 o'clock. We put together the set of three that we have for everybody up every weekday afternoon to remind us to sit less and move more. 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
1: Want to know more about Tess Alban Smith? Well, that's me. My family has called Fort Bragg home for 36 years, and our three children flourished in the local schools. I'm a forester and environmental scientist, founded several nonprofits, organized giant soccer tournaments, and oh yes, I play in the symphony timpani. And for the last 8 years, I've been working for you on city council. I've made a positive difference for our city, and I bring a unique background to the table. So if you live in the city limits, please elect me, Tess Alban Smith, for city council, and cast your vote by November 3rd.
0: Got something here from the Jayhawks now, from Tomorrow, the Green Grass, from the Coast.

0: That's Pearl Jam and Something Special. And we had The Who with Magic Bus. Jayhawks from the Coast did Blue. And I gotta go. Here comes Hugh Connolly and his great big old bag full of music. He's taken over for the rest of this Thursday afternoon. Thanks for your time today. And before I go, let's get some more music going to start things up for Hugh.
1: Are you tired of the same old tame dinner spots? It's time to level up and feed your wild side at the Gnar Bar, Mendocino's newest grab-and-go eatery. It's the perfect spot in the heart of Mendocino to fuel up after catching waves or walking the coast. 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It's a culinary adventure that's hotter than a dragon's breath and cooler than a penguin's dance. 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
0: Whatever else you're doing, try to do some good along your way, okay? And please always be kind. Thank you. Dire Straits now from the Coast.

Hey now, Hugh here with you. It's a fine Thursday afternoon, and I'm just getting settled here in Studio A. Of course, I brought my big old bag of music for us to get all into, and that's no doubt my favorite part of today, hanging out with you, listening to some tunes on Mendocino County's FM, KOZT for Bragg. Our friends just call us the Coast. And how about we start with Long Distance Love, a sweet relief tribute to Lowell George. This came out 2 years ago, and his version, it's Ben Harper from the Coast.

0: Steely Dan with FM, no static at all. And Bob Seger and the Silver Bullet Band from the Coast Fire Lake. And we listened to Ben Harper's version of Roll 'em Easy, part of the Long Distance Love release. That was a sweet relief tribute to Lowell George.
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0: I got a reminder here from your friends from the coast. 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For a locator and some more info, go to our coastline calendar, KOZT.com. It's under cold weather items needed. And right here, what I need to do is start this next set with Teaser and the Firecat. This track from Cat Stevens from the Coast.

0: That's Kinks, a rock and roll fantasy from the coast. Supertramp 2, the logical song, also in the middle of that set. Tom Petty and the Heartbreakers, Hope You Never. But Cat Stevens' Peace Train started off our set.
1: 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Earth's mightiest heroes make their final stand against Thanos. Missed it in theaters or want to experience it again? Here's your chance. Looking for something seriously creepy? Other Mommy follows a young girl whose home is invaded by a sinister entity that looks disturbingly like her own mother. In Verity, a struggling writer moves into the home of an incapacitated best-selling author and discovers a disturbing manuscript that may reveal some very dark secrets. Heart of the Beast sends Brad Pitt and his combat dog into the Alaskan wilderness after a plane crash, where survival means relying on each other. And Digger, starring Tom Cruise, is a dark comic, wildly unpredictable satire about a powerful man trying to save humanity from a disaster he helped create. 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
0: I got a reminder here from your friends from the coast. October is Breast Cancer Awareness Month, and it is time to get your mammogram. 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So make your appointment right now. 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We put the phone number up on our Coastline calendar at KOZT.com. It's under October Breast Cancer Awareness Screening. Let's get into this next set with All About the Bones. That does seem medical. That album came out just 2 years ago. Here's a track from it. Chris Smither from the Coast.
2: How did I start that?

ain't hurt nobody. Live from Mountain Stage. That's John Prine. Ain't hurting nobody from the coast. Roxy Music 2, Love is the Drug, and Chris Smither.

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1: Well, here's what I want to do with you. I want to start another set because it feels right, and we are behind the levee. That's the album, came out in 2005. It's Subdudes from the Coast.

1966. I hear that was a good year. But that's when the album came out, and we just listened to the title track of Mr. Spaceman. That's Birds from the Coast. Santana, Evil Ways before that, and the set got started with Subdudes, Papa Dookie, and the Mud People. And good afternoon, Hugh, here with you and my big old bag of music. And thanks for hanging out with me on Mendocino County's FM. KOZT for Bragg, our friends just call us the Coast. And I do appreciate you so much. And what do you say we get back into it? Start our next set with this track from Eagles, From the Coast.

0: John Mellencamp with Just Another Day from the Coast. James Taylor, Handyman, was in the middle of the set. And the Eagles, Already Gone from On the Border. Coming up, though, part of the 2014 The Royal Sessions, a little cover from Paul Rogers.
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0: Steven Stills. Love the One You're With. Loving that from the Berklee Community Theater, 1971. Also, Linda Ronstadt from the Coast, also live in Hollywood with Poor, Poor, Pitiful Me, the Warren Zevon tune. And Paul Rogers with the Sam and Dave cover there. I Thank You. That's from the Royal Sessions, 2014. Well, I do want to mention, coming up this weekend, it is the biggest and the bestest Pumpkin Fest ever, celebrating Ukiah's 150. Not bad, huh? Past, present, and future. This is what makes Ukiah so special. It's got a lot of great history, some local traditions, and the people. So, it kicks off on Friday with the giant pumpkin way off, starting at 4 o'clock to 7. And then there's Vince Saturday and Sunday Pumpkin Fest activities. To find out more of said activities, go to our Coastline calendar at KOZT.com and look up Ukiah Pumpkin Fest. That's a reminder from your friends from the coast.
1: 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Our space is available for events, corporate events, team building, parties, whatever the occasion. Tee Time wants to host your event. Our sporting good inventory has grown. Golf shirts for men and women, ladies yoga apparel, as well as competitive swimwear. Whether you're chasing the leaderboard, hunting for gear, or plotting a checkmate, join us Wednesday through Sunday, 11 a.m. to close. Tee Time, 320 North Franklin Street, downtown Fort Bragg.
0: Well, if you're not a Zendaya fan, then you just don't care because the song is great anyway. But it played on the first episode of the second season of the series Euphoria. Yeah, I'm a fan. No big deal. But this song peaked at number 12 in the Hot 100 and spent 4 non-consecutive weeks atop of the charts. Here's Jerry Rafferty from the Coast.

0: That one's from Raise the Roof, Robert Plant and Alison Krauss, Can't Let Go from the Coast. Otis Redding, Dock of the Bay was before that, and Jerry Rafferty's Right Down the Line started off our set. Well, if you can't let go of some of your favorite old TV shows, maybe you are part of Murder, She Wrote fan. I mean, there's fandoms everywhere, but the Murder, She Wrote fans, they love Mendocino because of, well, those landmarks that appear on that hit TV show. So celebrate Angela Lansbury's October birthday with a walking tour of those landmarks by the Kelly House tour guide, Joanne. And she will take you to a dozen Murder, She Wrote filming locations and will regale you with anecdotes and history along the way. She has a depth of knowledge that only you could test with your trivia questions. So check it out. There's a lot of great stuff going on. And if you're a fan of Angela Lansbury's mystery-solving character, Jessica Fletcher, you're going to want to have your camera out, too. Reserve your spot October 17th at the Kelly House. That's on Albion Street in Mendocino. And you can look it up off of our Coastline calendar at KOZT.com. It's under Celebrate Angela Lansbury's Birthday Tour. That's a reminder from your friends from the coast.
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0: Well, I want to take you with me now. I'm going to put you into a little time machine, which is called My Big Old Bag of Music. And when we come back, it'll be somewhere in the early 5 o'clock hour on a Thursday afternoon. So that's how we're going to roll. Are you ready? You don't need to hold your breath or nothing, but maybe stretching out your hamstrings wouldn't be a bad idea. That's always a good idea. So let's begin our journey with, Brian Eno of Roxy Music. He helped the Thin White Duke write and produce this track. Brian Eno, he moved to Berlin with Bowie, and they worked on three of his albums, Low, Lodger, and this one. And here's the title track to Heroes. It's David Bowie with Brian Eno from the Coast.